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3: We're under a heat warning. Partly cloudy tonight, scattered showers and thunderstorms, a low of 20. Tomorrow, a mix of sun and cloud. We might see a bit more rain and thunderstorms, high of 30 and the humidex 36. You can always find current weather conditions and the 7-day forecast anytime on your Classic 107 app. I'm Judy Peters.
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6: We're under a heat warning. Partly cloudy tonight, scattered showers and thunderstorms, a low of 20. Tomorrow, a mix of sun and cloud. We might see a bit more rain and thunderstorms. High of 30 and the Humidex 36. You can always find current weather conditions and the 7-day forecast anytime on your Classic 107 app. I'm Judy Peters.
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2: We're under a heat warning. Partly cloudy tonight, scattered showers and thunderstorms, a low of 20. Tomorrow, a mix of sun and cloud. We might see a bit more rain and thunderstorms, high of 30 and the Humidex 36. You can always find current weather conditions and the 7-day forecast anytime on your Classic 107 app. I'm Judy Peters.

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Here's a little tune that goes back quite a long ways. It's a tune that I first heard on a Merle Travis record called That's All.

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4: We're under a heat warning. Partly cloudy tonight, scattered showers and thunderstorms, a low of 20. Tomorrow, a mix of sun and cloud. We might see a bit more rain and thunderstorms, high of 30 and the humidex 36. You can always find current weather conditions and the 7-day forecast anytime on your Classic 107 app. I'm Judy Peters.

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2: We're under a heat warning. Partly cloudy tonight, scattered showers and thunderstorms, a low of 20. Tomorrow, a mix of sun and cloud. We might see a bit more rain and thunderstorms, high of 30 and the Humidex 36. You can always find current weather conditions and the 7-day forecast anytime on your Classic 107 app. I'm Judy Peters.

let's recognize my two favorites up here. Mr. Terry Clark on drums. Mr. David Young on bass.

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music that's perfect for the beginning of our time together today. The Nations Mater for Eight Voices by Jean Moulton, performed by the Ancient Music Studio of Montreal, as we begin White Light on this Sunday, July the 26th of 2026. My name is Nolan Kaler. Not only is that music great for beginnings because it's music that was meant to be shared on New Year's Day, but it also obviously begins our show, 6 hours of incredible choral music brought to you without commercial interruptions, thanks to Load King Industries and Triple E Recreational Vehicles. We'll start with music in the Franco-Flemish tradition and a tribute to one of the most prominent figures that tradition existed. By the way, we're going on one final nature walk here at Banff National Park at the Banff Center for Arts and Creativity. One final broadcast before we send our show back to the best province, Manitoba. You can follow along this morning, maybe a little bit later on the Classic 107 Instagram page at Classic 107 FM. But as I say, a tribute to the greatest composer perhaps in that tradition, Georges Cantipret, first, courtesy of Jean Richafort. This is a piece called In Memoriam Georges Cantipret for six voices performed by the Huelgas Ensemble.

The Whale Gus Ensemble, led by Paul von Navel, performing In Memoriam, Just Can't He Play, for six voices, music composed by Jean-Louis Chaffaut, here on White Light, on Classic 107. We couldn't full well share a tribute to Just Can't He Play without music from the man himself. We'll hear a setting of the Salve Regina text in just a moment, but first, Mille Regrets, something that we don't have as we begin our nature hike here in Banff National Park. And I'll tell you more about where we're going in just a moment, after this performance by the Stile Antico Ensemble.

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1: Thank you so much for making White Light a part of your Sunday morning. My name is Nolan Kaler, heading up Sacred Buffalo Guardian Mountain today, otherwise known as Tunnel Mountain. Just right behind the Banff Center for Arts and Creativity, a shorter hike than those we have taken thus far, but a welcome one nonetheless. We've heard so far from composers like Josquin des Prez, and next we hear from the composer who bridges styles both musically and internationally, as someone who goes between the style of Josquin that we just heard, performed by Cide Antico, and Giovanni Pierluigi da Palestrina, arguably one of the most influential choral composers of the 16th century. This is music by Nicolas Gombert, a motet Tullerinut Dominum Meum for eight voices. Once again, performing on the show is the Ancient Music Studio of Montreal.

the Ancient Music Studio of Montreal, sharing music by Nicolas Gombert, a motet, the Tule Runt Dominum Meum, for eight voices here on White Light on Classic 107. As the mountain that we are hiking today, Sacred Buffalo Guardian Mountain, or Tunnel Mountain, begins to dominate us as well. You can follow along by visiting us at Classic 107 FM on Instagram. That's where we'll be posting pictures of our hike in just a little bit. Cipriano D'Arore carries us to our next hour together. This is the ensemble I Fedeli to perform a piece called Ben qui si mostra il ciel, music as we ascend to the heavens.

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1: Thank you so much for making White Light a part of your Sunday morning. It's July the 26th of 2026. My name is Nolan Kaler, and we are broadcasting one final time from the Banff Center for Arts and Creativity, hiking up Sacred Buffalo Guardian Mountain, otherwise known as Tunnel Mountain. In very short order, because it's not a long hike, we will crown ourselves atop the mountain, which is tougher than it looks, given all the switchbacks and the roots that have been tripping me up as we've gone along the way. So, let's use Mozart's Coronation Mass in C as a bit of motivation this morning. Music that was used in many coronations, including some in the immediate aftermath of Mozart's passing in 1791, which was one of the first indications that Mozart was to have a lasting legacy. This performance, shared with us by the Leipzig Radio Chorus and the Staatskapelle Dresden, led by Peter Schreier. We'll also be hearing from soloist Jadwiga Rappe, Edith Mathis, and Hans-Peter Blochwitz.

0: From masses to motets, anthems to offerings, this is White Light on Classic 107. Presented by Lode King Industries in Winkler. Since 1980, Lode King is your producer of a variety of hopper trailers and lots more.
1: Glad to have you with us on this edition of White Light here on Classic 107. We just heard Wolfgang Amadeus Mozart's Coronation Mass performed by soloists Edith Mathis, Hans-Peter Blockwitz, and Jadwiga Rapp, alongside the Leipzig Radio Chorus and Staatskapelle Dresden. My name is Nolan Kaler. The steps are getting a little bit steeper, and so is the sunrise getting higher. But we've got more great music on the way. Coming up, of course, we have our featured cantata for this Sunday morning by J.S. Bach. Hope you're able to join us for that. But to give you a bit of a taster, we'll hear music by the firstborn son of J.S. Bach, W.F. Bach, who was actually Bach's second child. This is music that W.F. Bach wrote for St. John's Day, which is back in June, about a month ago now, but certainly music that we can still enjoy regardless of the time of year. Listen for the voice of the preacher in this music, performed by the Das Kleine Konzert and Das Rheinische Kantorei led by Hermann Max.

This is the word of the preacher from W.F. Bach, the firstborn son of J.S. Bach, performed by Das Kleine Konzert and Das Rheinische Kantorei led by Hermann Max here on White Light on Classic 107. My name is Nolan Kaler. Great to have you along with us today. We heard music from a composer of the same generation as W.F. Bach in Wolfgang Amadeus Mozart a short time ago. This was music from just 5 years after Mozart's coronation mass. This music coming in 1784, courtesy of Michael Haydn. This is an Alleluia in Die Resurrectionis, performed by the West German Radio Chorus and Symphony Orchestra, led by Helmut Froschauer.

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1: 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If you want to see some of the views we're seeing, you can follow along in just a little while. Having a bit of trouble posting pictures this morning, but you can follow along at Classic 107 FM on Instagram, and you can find us on our Facebook page as well. Let's begin this hour of English choral music with the man who presided over the Worcester Cathedral for 50 years, talking about Ivor Atkins, who was the choir master and organist there. We'll hear three psalm settings that Atkins created. Sing a Lord, a new song from Psalm 96. Give him thanks from Psalm 107. And a wondering, why must the nations protest against God from Psalm number 2. These performances shared with us by the St. John's Choir in Alora.

The St. John's Choir in Elora, Ontario, sharing three psalm settings by Ivor Atkins here on White Light on Classic 107, a fun connection to the music written for St. John's Day by W.F. Bach that we just heard a short time ago. Wonderful to hear professional choirs on the show as always, but also music performed by amateurs as we keep climbing up Sacred Buffalo Guardian Mountain here in Banff National Park, just behind the Banff Center for Arts and Creativity. Gerald Finzi was a master of writing for amateur voices, community voices, which has a value all its own, as you're going to hear. We'll hear the choir of St. John's College, Cambridge, hardly amateur singers, led by Christopher Robinson, performing seven unaccompanied part songs by Finzi.

This choir of St. John's College, Cambridge, led by Christopher Robinson, the third time that St. John has come up on this Sunday morning. They were performing 7 unaccompanied part songs by Gerald Finzi. Those poems, by the way, written by Robert Bridges here on White Light on Classic 107. In contrast to that, this is music that is written for the ultimate professional occasion, certainly in the English choral context, and that is the coronation, in this case, of George V. This Te Deum, composed by Hubert Parry, performed by the BBC National Orchestra and Chorus of Wales, Nema Yarvi conducting.

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1: So wonderful to have you along on this English choral music expedition on White Light on Classic 107 as we continue to hike up Sacred Buffalo Guardian Mountain, nearly at the top already. Not a long hike, but some truly beautiful views of Banff and the surrounding area that we'll show you on our Instagram page at Classic 107 FM. Just heard the Te Deum for the coronation of George V by Hubert Parry, performed by the BBC National Orchestra and Chorus of Wales. We'll turn things a little bit more Irish for music of Charles Stanford. We'll hear three of his motets in Latin, starting with the Justorum Anime, the Souls of the Just, the Celos Ascendit Hodie, He Ascends into Heaven Today, and the Beati Quorum Via, Blessed Are Those Whose Way Is Just. These performances shared with us by the Winchester Cathedral Choir.

David Hill leading the Winchester Cathedral Choir in music by Charles Sanford, three of his motets from his 38th opus performed for us on this Sunday, July the 26th of 2026. We next hear from a student of Charles Sanford's in Herbert Howells, a Te Deum of his own to partner with the one we heard by Hubert Parry a short time ago. Always fun to find the through lines as we continue our nature hike here on White Light.

Another Te Deum, that one by Herbert Howells, here on White Light on Classic 107, continuing our hike up Sacred Buffalo Guardian Mountain here in Banff National Park, just behind the Banff Center for Arts and Creativity, where we're broadcasting from one final time before we bring our broadcasting back to Manitoba. My name is Nolan Kaler. You can find our full Banff Center coverage by heading over to classic107.com or the Classic 107 app, clicking on the Banff Center button, and you'll be finding stories about culture makers that resonate across Canada and indeed to Manitoba as well. Coming up, we'll be hearing from some of our usual choral suspects with performers like the Riverton Singers and Canzona on the way, along with the Faith and Life Male Choir. But first, Gustav Holst and I Vow to Thee, My Country, performed by the Westminster Abbey Choir.

0: 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Lode King is your producer of a variety of hopper trailers and lots more.
1: Thank you so much for making White Light a part of your Sunday morning. My name is Nolan Kaler, nearly at the top of Sacred Buffalo Guardian Mountain here in Banff National Park. I think we're just going to chill there for a little while. When we get there, there's these beautiful Muskoka chairs that we can sit and look out over the vistas of the town of Banff and beyond. Hope you're able to follow along with that on our Instagram page at Classic107FM. In the meantime, we'll hear from some of our usual contributors to this show, beginning with the Oasis Chorale in just a second. Who is on the Lord's side? Be not dismayed, thou little flock. And first, Father Eternal, ruler of creation. Something to contemplate no matter if you believe in a deity or not as we continue our nature hike.

Who is on the Lord's Side, performed by the Oasis Chorale. Before that, Be Not Dismayed, Thou Little Flock. And we began that block with Father Eternal, Ruler of Creation, as we immerse ourselves in creation, if you want to call it that, here on White Light on Classic 107. We'll keep ascending heavenward as we hear music for heaven in just a moment. The BYU Combined Choirs and Orchestra sharing a few tunes of their own in just a second. Come, we that love the Lord, awake, ye saints of God, awake. It's a good message for those of you who haven't gotten out of bed yet. And first, as we continue climbing, saints bound for heaven.

Come We That Love the Lord, performed by the BYU Combined Choirs and Orchestra on White Light on Classic 107. Before that, Awake, Ye Saints of God, Awake, and Saints Bound for Heaven. Very nearly at the top of Sacred Buffalo Guardian Mountain here in Banff National Park, just behind the Banff Center for Arts and Creativity. And as amazing as the experience has been, it does leave your humble radio host longing for the sounds of his own community. And we'll get those in just a little bit as we hear the Riverton Singers and Bill Berg, joined by accompanist Reg Cleaver and Irmgard Berg with Holy, Holy, Holy, O God, our help in ages past and children of the Heavenly Father.

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1: Moving right along with some wonderful Canadian offerings in this hour of White Light on Classic 107. Just heard from the Riverton Singers, led by Bill Berg with Holy, Holy, Holy. We'll take things slightly further abroad to the rest of Canada as we continue to be in this Canadian Cultural Centre for one final show at the Banff Centre for Arts and Creativity, just overlooking a vista right now at the first sort of landing point on Sacred Buffalo Guardian Mountain. We'll turn things over to the Corpus Christi Male Chorale with In the Rifted Rock, I'm Resting. Very appropriate for a mountain hike. Guide me, O thou great Jehovah, as I continue to trip over roots and rocks. But first, let the nations sing.

in the rifted rock I'm resting, or Verlos und Verlassen, if your German is good. Music performed by the Corpus Christi Male Chorale. Before that, Guide Me, O Thou Great Jehovah, and Let the Nations Sing. In just a little while, we'll be heading to the world of opera with Weekend at the Opera here on Classic 107. And this week on the show, we hear from the Atlanta Symphony Orchestra and Chorus, led by Robert Shaw, as they share music of Wagner in the 150th anniversary of the Bayreuth Festival. That's maybe a hint for Weekend at the Opera's to come. But first, the Robert Shaw Festival singers, keeping with the themes here on White Light, with Ride on King Jesus, another rendition of Saints Bound for Heaven, motivating us to the top of the mountain, Sacred Buffalo Guardian Mountain here in Banff National Park. I Will Arise, another motivation, but first, his voice as the sound.

Ride On King Jesus, performed by the Robert Shaw Festival Singers. Before that, Saints Bound for Heaven, I Will Arise, and His Voice as the Sound. We have officially arrived at the top here at Banff National Park on top of Sacred Buffalo Guardian Mountain. That performance by the Robert Shaw Festival Singers will bring things a little bit more homeward now that we can rest a little bit with the Faith and Life Male Choir offering Give Me Jesus and Here I Am, Lord.

Faith and Life Male Choir performing Give Me Jesus, and Here I Am, Lord, here on White Light on Classic 107, heading into our 10 o'clock hour. In just a little bit, we'll be hearing our featured cantata for this morning by J.S. Bach. Hope you're able to join us for that. But first, the Cantus Ensemble with a little taste of a spiritual, something we love to include on these programs. King Jesus is a listening.

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1: Into our 10 o'clock hour we go here on White Light on Classic 107. My name is Nolan Kaler, resting at the top of Sacred Buffalo Guardian Mountain overlooking the town of Banff, just behind the Banff Center for Arts and Creativity, where we're broadcasting from one final time before we bring the show back to Manitoba. We'll be sharing our featured cantata for this Sunday morning by J.S. Bach in just a moment. I'll tell you more about that after we hear these first pieces by Canzona. We'll hear Wachet auf, or Wake Up, which is great music for 10 o'clock on a Sunday. But first, mein Glaube fest sich bauen kann, my faith can stand firm and strong.

Wachet auf! Wake up! Did you hear, Kanzona? You're on White Light, on Classic 107. Before that, mein Glaube fest sich bauen kann. My faith can stand firm and strong. Time now for our featured cantata on this Sunday morning by J.S. Bach, something we do every single week here on White Light. This week's cantata is his 136th Search Me, God, and Know My Heart on this Sunday, the seventh Sunday after Trinity, if you are liturgically inclined. There's two main themes that can help to stabilize us, maybe, or ground us, is a better way to say it, on this Sunday morning. Look for the words erforsche, or to examine, and prüfe, to prove, rooting ourselves in knowledge and what we can discover. And as we are a part of a place where scientific understanding is so bountiful here at the BAM Center for Arts and Creativity, I think that this is maybe the best cantata that we could have ended on as we conclude our coverage from the BAM Center. This is Erforsche mich Gott und erfahre mein Herz. And the full translation of that being, search me, O God, and know my heart. Test me and know my anxious thoughts. The Bach Collegium Japan, performing under the baton of Masaki Suzuki, alongside Midori Suzuki, Makoto Sakurada, Kai Wessel, and Peter Kui.

0: White Light on Classic 107. 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
1: Rolling right along as we enter the later morning stages of White Light on Classic 107. We heard our featured cantata a short time ago. Erforsche mich Gott und erfahre mein Herz. Cantata number 136, Search Me, O God, and Know My Heart, Test Me and Know My Anxious Thoughts. That performance by the Bach Collegium Japan, led by Masaki Suzuki, alongside soloist Midori Suzuki, Makoto Sakurada, Kai Wessel, and Peter Kui. We're going to hear music that frames J.S. Bach's musical career next. We'll be going from the generation after Bach in just a moment, but first, Johannes Krieger, who came before Bach, was one of the biggest composers in the Lutheran tradition in the German language. We'll hear a couple of familiar text settings, Jesu meine Freude, or Jesus my delight, Nun danket aller Gott, now thank we aller Gott, and Wie lieblich ist der Mayen, how lovely is the May. These performances from the Rundfunkchor Berlin, Simon Halsey accompanying, Jörg Strothoff conducting.

Making our way down the mountain now on Sacred Buffalo Guardian Mountain here at Banff National Park. Music by Johannes Krüger, performed by the Rundfunk Chor Berlin, led by Jörg Stotthoff and accompanied by Simon Halsey on White Light on Classic 107. Music that came in the generation before J.S. Bach, whose featured cantata we heard just a short time ago. We're now going to be skipping over Bach's generation from the early 18th century to the composer in the next generation, Gottfried Homedius. We'll hear a few pieces of his, Brich dem Hungrigen,

Cervantes Berlin, led by Stefan Schuck, performing three pieces by Gottfried Homedius: Brich dem Hungrigen, or Break Bread for the Hungry, Die Elenden sollen essen, The Afflicted shall eat, and Wo ist ein solcher Gott, Where is such a God? Perhaps music best suited for breakfast time, as we continue along on White Light on Classic 107. Now we've danced around Bach's generation as we start to get towards the road back down towards the Banff Center. We'll hear from music by one of Bach's contemporaries, Heinrich Schütz, with the Collegium Vocal Ghent sharing Die mit Tränen sehen, or Those Who See with Tears, and O Lieber Herrgott, O Dear Lord God.

The Collegium Vocal Gent, led by Philippe Herreweger, performing two pieces by Heinrich Schütz, Die mit Tränen sehen, Those Who See with Tears, and O lieber Herr Gott, O dear Lord God, here on White Light on Classic 107. Just coming to the bottom of the trailhead here. We really made our way down in a hurry, but we still have to walk all the way back to the Banff Center together, which we'll do in just a second, after we hear a couple more pieces of choral music before we get to our instrumental hour at 11 o'clock. A couple of offerings here from the Rundfunkchor Berlin, joining us again with Lobe den Herren, den mächtigen König der Ehren, praise to the Lord, the Almighty King of Glory. But first, großer Gott, wir loben dich. Holy God, we praise thy name.

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1: 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We just hiked up Sacred Buffalo Guardian Mountain together, or Tunnel Mountain. That is maybe its more well-known name. My name is Nolan Kaler, and we've got our instrumental hour of music to carry us into much of what you can hear for the rest of this weekend. We don't often know what the impact of our contributions to the world will be, and that's very much mirrored by Franz Schubert's Third Symphony, which wasn't published until nearly 70 years after he first wrote it. This performance shared with us this morning by the National Arts Center Orchestra, led by Pinchas Zukerman.

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1: Pikas Zukerman leading the National Arts Center Orchestra in Franz Schubert's Symphony No. 3 as we begin to wind down White Light on this Sunday, July the 26th of 2026. My name is Nolan Kaler. I hope you are following along with some of the stunning images that we were able to capture on Sacred Buffalo Guardian Mountain at our Instagram page at Classic107FM. We're going to wrap things up here with a little bit of music by another Mendelssohn in just a moment. But first, Felix Mendelssohn, who had this to say when he was first sharing his sonata for cello and piano number 1. The more I find what are termed encouragement and recognition in my vocation, Mendelssohn says, the more restless and unsettled does it become in my hands. And I cannot deny that I often long for that rest of which you complain. It seems, however, that this is not to be, and I should be ungrateful were I dissatisfied with my life as it is. Especially, and I'm adding my own editorial here, if you're composing music like this.

Bernardine Blaha and Elizabeth Dolin sharing Felix Mendelssohn's Sonata for Cello and Piano No. 1 in B-flat major here on White Light on Classic 107. My name is Nolan Kaler, and you can find more coverage from here at the Banff Center for Arts and Creativity over at classic107.com and the Classic 107 app by clicking on the nice big Banff Center button. For instance, you can find our interview with the Grammy Award-winning Parker Quartet, a really fascinating conversation about what Banff adds to this place and their performance. We'll hear from a different string quartet, the Reinhold Quartet, with this music from the first string quartet of Carl Reinecke.

music from Carl Reinecke's String Quartet No. 1 in E flat major, performed by the Reinhold Quartet, bringing us nearly to the end of our time together on White Light on Classic 107, and also for our coverage from the Banff Center for Arts and Creativity. My name is Nolan Kaler. It's been such a treat sharing music with you here today, this morning, and also for these past 4 weeks. I'll be back with you next week. I'll take a little bit of time off, but we'll be talking with you again before you know it. We'll send you off into the rest of your day with Fanny Mendelssohn, music from her character pieces, performed by Beatrice Rausch on the piano. Have a great rest of your weekend, and I'll see you back in Manitoba.

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0: My name is Charlene Van Buchenhout. I'm the artistic producer of Echo Theater and the co-producer of Keenan Indigenous Theater Festival. 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
1: 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My name is Nolan Kaler.
2: And I'm Paul Brook Weens.
1: Every once in a while, Paul, we get really fun suggestions for episodes. 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This suggestion came in from Pat a few weeks ago, and I thought it would be very fun because it is rather controversial. We're stirring the pot on this weekend's episode.
2: Amazing. And we are doing scandals, operas that either are considered scandals or were considered scandals or that started a riot.
1: Very literally started riots in the case, I think, of actually all of the operas that we are going to be talking about today. Now, there's so many shows that have been controversial in history. Richard Strauss's Salome comes to mind, Alban Berg's Wozzeck. It's rather tricky to find excerpts from those operas, Paul, in a way that we can present them here on the radio, but we think we found four operas, two in French, two in German, that really capture the controversial and riot-causing spirit. So we're going to get a little rowdy
2: here on Weekend
1: at the Opera, starting with an opera, of course, that so many people will know so well in Georges Bizet's Carmen.
2: Yes. Carmen premiered in the opera comique genre and at the Opera Comique.
1: Yes, indeed,
2: in the
1: building.
2: And it was a family theater, a respectable place where people went with their sons and daughters to meet eligible other suitors. On the stage walks Carmen. A cigarette factory worker who chooses her own lovers, fights with a knife, and is murdered in cold blood at the final curtain. So in this particular case, the audience was scandalized.
1: Right.
2: Critics called the opera vulgar, immoral, indecent. The libretto was savaged for putting working class women, knife fights, and on stage murder in front of a polite society. And Bizet, at only 36 years old, died 3 months later, convinced that his opera was a failure.
1: Which, of course, turned out very much not to be the case, as now it is one of the most widely performed operas in the canon. So we're going to hear two examples of the sort of scandalizing, sinful nature of Carmen. We'll hear from the Toreador in just a little bit. How scandalous. A bullfight.
2: Well, of course, an opera.
1: Of course, we'll also hear from Carmen herself. L'amour est un oiseau rebelle, the habanera, which is a rather, how do we describe it, Paul? Very
2: standard rep.
1: Yeah, it's very standard rep, but also it is very, seductive is the wrong word, but it is very sensuous, we're going to call it. But of course, as we always do on Weekend at the Opera, we hear the overture performed for us first with the London Philharmonic, conducted by Georg Schulte.

0: Jose Fadam and the Toreador's song, Votre Toast, here on Weekend at the Opera on Classic 107. Before that, Marilyn Horne as Carmen, joined by the Vienna Philharmonic to perform the Habanera, and the overture performed by the London Philharmonic, led by Georg Schulze, a smattering of different orchestras, all the same scandal as we listen to operas that started riots this weekend here on Classic 107.
1: Amazing.
0: A great way to start with something that's very familiar, but Paul, I'm willing to bet that not a lot of our audience knows the history of the first grand opera to take the stage in France and the trouble that it caused.
1: Yes, Daniel Auber's La Muette. Is that correct?
0: La Muette de Portici.
1: There we go.
0: The Mute Girl of Portici.
1: It's the only opera in history with a credible claim to actually having started a revolution. How wild is that? So we're in 1830 in Brussels, and the audience had come to celebrate the birthday of the Dutch king, who at the time ruled what we now call, of course, Belgium.
0: Yes.
1: The opera tells the story of Masaniello, a Naples fisherman, mm-hmm. who in 1647, so writing about the past, led an uprising against Spanish rule. His sister is a mute, a silence dancer, the heart of the opera. Now, this was innovative for the time, having a mute as the heroine, and the crowd scenes of revolutionary fervor, choruses of anger, etc., etc. So during the second act, the tenor sings his aria, The Sacred Love of the Country, and the audience rose up, poured out of the theater and into the streets, and seized the city.
0: Wow.
1: how does that happen?
0: Opera, we always say it stirs passions, but that was certainly the case with this show in a very literal sense, which is funny, Paul, because like listening to this music, it's not that it is that scandalous, and it's actually quite a pleasant listen.
1: It is. And so for me, I don't listen to the words much when I listen to music. Mm. I'm more of a melody, harmony
0: sure.
1: type of listener. So that's not what I would have got from this.
0: No, right. That there is not really that much that would set anybody's, you know, revolutionary tendencies on fire.
1: Yes.
0: But hence we get to hear a little bit of that, and you can be the judge of that for yourself.
1: Yes.
0: If you would like, we get to hear an aria from Act One sung by the character Elvire, who is the fiance of the count of the viceroy of Naples, and she is singing of the pleasures of noble rank, the plaisir du rang suprême. This performance shared with us by June Anderson, and this show also starred the legendary tenor Alfredo Kraus mm-hmm. as Masaniello, and we're accompanied by the Orchestra Philharmonique de Monte Carlo, conducted by Thomas Fulton.

0: The Orchestre Philharmonique de Monte Carlo, led by Thomas Fulton, sharing music from La Bouette de Portici by Daniel Auber. The real riot causer here on Weekend at the Opera on Classic 107. Before that, June Anderson singing as Elvira Plaisir, Du Hong Supreme, Pleasure of Supreme Rank, as we continue along.
1: And just to fill in what actually happened here, within weeks after they seized the city during this opera, the southern provinces had broken from the Netherlands, and by the following year, Belgium was an independent nation.
0: Amazing how opera can, like, go alongside of world events as well. So now we've heard two French offerings in our riot-causing episode. We're going to turn to the German world in just a second.
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0: Rolling right along here on Weekend at the Opera, here on Classic 107, our riot-starting episode. I've always wanted to say that on the air. And now I actually finally get to. We've heard two selections from French opera so far, Bizet's Carmen and Daniel Auber's La Mouette de Portici. And now we head to the 20th century in Germany, a time, of course, rife with civil unrest. If you think about the rise of the Third Reich, for example, which is sort of where we find this opera and the riots that it caused. Kurt Weill's The Rise and Fall of the City of Mahogany.
1: Yes, the librettist was none other than Bertolt Brecht, mm-hmm. who has been a librettist throughout history. Two of the sharpest minds in Weimar at that time. And Weimar is still quite a well-known community for its operatic genre. It's a fictional city that they write about in this opera. It's in the American West, founded by three fugitives, a place built on one principle where you can do anything if you pay for it.
0: Mm-hmm.
1: You can eat, you can drink, you can fight, you can love.
0: Yes.
1: The only crime is having no money.
0: Yes.
1: So it, of course, is an indictment of capitalism. It's also probably, well, for me, it's a pretty brilliant and unmistakably modern opera.
0: Yes, very much so. And you get to hear that modernity in the way that this music influences jazz as well. You hear the legendary Alabama song in this excerpt that we're going to be sharing from The Rise and Fall of the City of Mahogany. Of course, that has found its way across genres. And we're going to hear the beginning of The Rise and Fall of the City of Mahogany, where we're stumbling upon this, I almost called it a utopia. That's maybe for people to decide on their own. The Norddeutsche Radio Corps joining alongside of our performers today. Peter Marquardt as Fatty the Procurer. Gisela Litz as Leocadia Begbick. Hust Gunther as Trinity Moses. And the seminal interpreter of Kurt Weill's music, Lotta Lenya, as Jenny Hill.

0: the legendary Lotta Lenya as Jenny Hill in that performance of the Alabama Song from the Rise and the Fall of the City of Mahogany by Kurt Weill here on Weekend at the Opera. Gisela Litz as the Akaja Begbek, Horst Günther as Trinity Moses, and Peter Marquardt as Fatty the Procurer on this riot-starting episode of Weekend at the Opera.
1: And what happened here, so this premiered in Leipzig and in 1930. So that premiere did not go well. Nazis were prevalent at the time. Mm-hmm. They had not yet taken over Germany, but they were prevalent.
0: Yeah.
1: And they had been told what to do during this opera. They came in with whistles, smoke bombs, organized disruptions. And 3 years after this opera premiered, they took over power in Germany.
0: So yeah.
1: In 1933. Weill, of course, was Jewish, and he fled to Paris and then to New York and had to rebrand and reinvent himself in America.
0: Yes. So there is the riots. It's starting riots in a very good way. I think if you're disrupting Nazis, we'll call that a success.
1: Yes.
0: So we'll have one more German opera to share with you in this riot-starting episode of Weekend at the Opera coming up in just a moment.
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6: Coming to the end of another edition of Weekend at the Opera here on Classic 107. If you missed anything so far on the show or you're curious about the context of these riot-starting operas that we've shared, head over to our blog post over at classic107.com and the Classic 107 app. It's a great way to stream our show from wherever you might be. And if you're planning a little bit of vacation time coming up for me, a long weekend, maybe you want to be streaming us using our Classic 107 app. It goes with you to the lake, wherever you might be heading. So we have one more riot-starting opera here, Paul, courtesy of Richard Wagner.
7: Absolutely. So there's a lot to talk about in this particular opera. Let's just say that people used to show up for opera who had money in the second half. They would arrive for the second half because that's when the ballet would start.
6: Right.
7: So the music started the first half. The ballet would start the second half. So Wagner agreed to add ballet to the second half of Tannhäuser. But he actually placed it in the first act, I should say. He didn't agree to the second half. He placed it in the first act. The Jockey Club, which is what people were called that arrived in the second half for the ballet, they arrived in Act Two and the ballerinas were not on the stage. So they had brought whistles. They used them for the entire three full performances, and Wagner decided to withdraw the opera.
6: And this began a very long sort of consternation that he had about Tannhäuser. In fact, his wife Cosima said even 15 years later that he still owed the world. He felt that he still owed the world the story of Tannhäuser because it had had such a rocky reception. We're going to hear a couple of the choruses from Tannhäuser to close things out here on this edition of Weekend at the Opera. It's been so much fun sharing this with you. We'll hear the entry of the guests coming up in just a little bit, but also the Pilgrims Chorus, both performed by the Atlanta Symphony Orchestra and chorus conducted by Robert Shaw. Until next time, my name is Nolan Kaler.
7: And I'm Paul Brook Weens.
6: And if you're going to get in the riot, make it an opera riot.

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